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If you want a driver, climb inside. Or if you want to take me for a ride.

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Your insurance is high, but my price is cheap. Look at the land, blue flowers, run by the purple pond. See the polka dots, blue flowers, growing by the purple pond. 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